See darkness in a new light. At Dogs, Inc. in Palmetto, Florida, Beyond the Dark reveals how guide and service dogs bring hope to those who need it most. You can reserve your seat at dogsinc.org/dark.

We begin this hour with a selection by Joaquin Gutierrez Eras, a Mexican composer born in Oaxaca in 1927. We heard his simple sonata with flutist Mary Siegel and pianist Jay Mouchley. Joaquin Gutierrez Eras studied architecture but abandoned that career for music. In Mexico, he studied with Rodolfo Halfter and Blas Galindo. He then won a scholarship to study in Paris with the famous pedagogue Nadia Boulanger and eventually at the Juilliard Conservatory in New York. Eras is most famous for his film compositions, but he also wrote symphony and chamber music. Ahora una grabación por el grupo Clásica Cubana, consistiendo del guitarrista Joaquín Clerch, Pancho Amat tocando guitarras tradicionales de la música cubana, el 3 y el 4, la flautista Annette Myberg y el percusionista Alexander Raymat. Combinan la música folclórica cubana, el jazz y la música clásica. 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

two recordings by the group Clásica Cubana, consisting of guitarist Joaquín Clerch, Pancho Amat playing the traditional guitars of Cuban music, the tres and the cuatro, flutist Annette Myberg, and percussionist Alexander Raymat. They combine Cuban folk music, jazz, and classical music. You just heard Merengue Clerch by Javier Pedra, and before that, Dos Jardenias, Two Gardenias by Isolina Carrillo. This is Concierto. When we return, a landmark work for the ballet stage by the Spanish nationalist composer Manuel de Falla.

music that contributed to the fame of Manuel de Falla, one of the most important Spanish composers from the first part of the 20th century. We heard the complete score he wrote for the ballet The Three-Cornered Hat, played by the BBC Philharmonic, led by Juanjo Mena, and featuring soprano Raquel Logendio singing two sad songs in the style of the traditional Spanish cante hondo. The Three-Cornered Hat was commissioned by the great impresario of the ballet russe, Sergei Diaghilev. The ballet tells the story of a magistrate who tries to seduce the faithful wife of a miller. I'm Frank Dominguez. This is Concierto, with music of Spain and Latin America. Thanks for listening. Nos vemos.

0: Broadcasting from the Ernie and Aliza Kretzmer studio at the University of South Florida, this is Classical WSMR 89.1 Sarasota, 103.9 FM Tampa, and WUSF 89.7 HD2 Tampa. The Sarasota Music Festival is going on through June 13th, and you can hear a live preview of the festival experience on WSMR tomorrow morning at 11. Mark Michaud will welcome in an ensemble of musicians who will perform moments from the Ruth Crawford Seeger Suite for Wind Quintet live from our Sarasota Performance Studio. In addition to the music, Mark will be speaking with Andreas Oeste, who's on the faculty of the Sarasota Music Festival, about what you can expect at the festival this year. Don't miss the live music and conversation tomorrow at 11 here on Classical WSMR.
1: 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Soy Frank Dominguez. 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

a work by Federico Moreno Torroba, a Spanish composer born in Madrid in 1891. He was an opera director and wrote many popular zarzuelas, but today he's remembered more for his compositions for the guitar. We heard Puertas de Madrid, the Gates of Madrid, evoking the entry points of the old walled city of Madrid. The guitar duo Plus Que Dos, consisting of Fernando Colas and Javier Grande, with the Salamanca Professional Conservatory of Music Orchestra, conducted by Jorge Ledesma Bradley. I'm Frank Dominguez, and this is Concierto. When we return, the Quintet of the Americas plays wind music from Colombia.

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a piece by the Colombian composer Jorge Olaya Muñoz, an example of the bambuco genre from the Andean region of Colombia and Venezuela. The Quintet of the Americas played Provincianita, the Provincial Maiden, by Jorge Muñoz. At the age of 14, he began to play cornet in the municipal band of his town, and at the age of 17, he became its director. He studied at the National University Conservatory, and he was a member of the National Symphony Orchestra in Bogotá. When he died in 1995, he left behind a repertoire of works reflecting his love for his country and its music. This is Concierto, celebrating contributions to classical music by Spanish and Latin American composers and performers. 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

concluding concerto this time with music by the Spanish composer Julio Gomez, who lived from 1886 to 1973. Un milagre vos direi, a miracle you will say, was performed by the Granada Symphony Orchestra under the direction of José Luis García. Julio Gomez was trained as an archivist and librarian, but devoted most of his time to teaching at various conservatories and writing music. His works are examples of romanticism influenced by Spanish nationalism. Though he was successful in his day, his legacy is overshadowed by the likes of Manuel de Falla and Joaquín Turina. I'm Frank Dominguez, and you've been listening to Concierto with classical music by Spanish and Latin American composers and performers. Muchas gracias por escuchar. Hasta la próxima.

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Features like Sunrise Serenade, Midday Mozart, The 5 O'Clock Unwind, Evening Masterwork, and Classical Calm from 10 p.m. to midnight work together with world-class shows like SymphonyCast, Concierto from the Top, locally sourced delights like Sarasota Orchestra and Florida Orchestra broadcasts, live in-studio events, and other specials and seasonal content. 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

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At Dogs, Inc. in Palmetto, Florida, Beyond the Dark reveals how guide and service dogs bring hope to those who need it most. 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

It's important to me to be a sustaining member because I know that funding for public media can be volatile. I pay money for lots of other things in my life that aren't as important. And so I should support something that is a large part of my day, every day. I have it signed up to automatically come out of my account every month. And it makes me feel good to know I am contributing to this valuable community resource without even thinking about it every month. This is Wilma Norton, and I encourage all of you to become a sustaining member of WUSF.

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I'm violinist Leah Lateraca from the Sarasota Orchestra. 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

There's the Nocturne No. 3 by Eric Satie, and you heard the National Orchestra of France. You're listening to WSMR 89.1 Sarasota and WUSF 89.7 HD2 Tampa, broadcasting from the Ernie and Aliza Kretzmer studio at the University of South Florida. Well, good morning. It's finally Friday. Welcome to June 5th. It's 6 o'clock. And time to get the day going with a major work. I'm Mark Misha with today's Sunrise Serenade. And today, it's the First Symphony by Franz Schubert. Now, as you listen to this piece, it's good to remember that you're listening to the creation of a 16-year-old boy. And at that young age, this symphony sounds like he picked up right where Joseph Haydn left off after 106 symphonies. Schubert wrote over 600 art songs, most of them short and lovely, but he shows he's quite adept at creating major works as well. Enjoy this performance of Franz Schubert's Symphony No. 1. Here's Claudio Abbado and the Chamber Orchestra of Europe with today's Sunrise Serenade on WSMR.

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Now, the Sunrise Serenade happens every morning at 6, even on weekends. Susan Giles-Wintek will be here tomorrow morning bringing you Beethoven's first piano concerto to serenade you into Saturday. Well, there's an opera overture by Ambroise Thomas ahead before 7 o'clock. And up next, you'll hear a Rossetti horn concerto on WSMR. The Bishop Museum of Science and Nature in Bradenton presents Play Ball, a Smithsonian exhibition. Journey into the heart, history, and culture of Latino baseball and its impact in the United States. This bilingual exhibition's on view now through June 28th. Plan your next visit at bishopscience.org. 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Here's Michael Thompson playing horn with Christopher Warren Green and the Philharmonia Orchestra, and this is a horn concerto by Antonio Rossetti on WSMR.

It's a horn concerto by Antonio Rossetti, and you heard Michael Thompson playing the horn with Christopher Warren Green and the Philharmonia Orchestra on Classical WSMR. It's going to be pretty sunny today and over the weekend. Great timing. Looking like the pattern of afternoon showers and storms will be coming back next week. So in the meantime, sounds like it'll be a great weekend to head to the beach. You know, we're in June, which means officially in hurricane season. And while forecasters say it could be a below average season, they still urge you to be prepared. Our colleagues at WUSF have what you need to know to get ready. The hurricane guide shows you how you can find your evacuation zone and has preparation tips and county by county information. So you can get more information at WUSF.org/hurricane. This is the Overture to Raymond, the opera also known as The Queen's Secret by Ambroise Thomas. And here's Leonard Bernstein with the New York Philharmonic on WSMR.

The Raymond Overture by Ambroise Thomas. Leonard Bernstein conducted the New York Philharmonic. 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Oh, good morning. Happy Friday. I'm Mark Misha. You've made it to the end of the week. How about starting Friday morning with some acoustic guitar? The Buffalo Guitar Quartet's going to bring these old dances by William Byrd to life this morning.

You just heard some dances that William Byrd created almost 500 years ago, proving that good melodies are timeless. That was a coranto, a pavane, a galliard, and a fantasy. Not necessarily in that order either. And you heard the Buffalo Guitar Quartet on Classical WSMR. Now, there's something ahead by Manuel Ponce here on Florida's Classical Music Station, and you'll hear a big variety of music between now and 8 o'clock, including Mozart's Clarinet Concerto. The Sarasota Music Festival is underway. Have you had the chance to experience any of it yet? Well, WSMR is going to be bringing some of it to you this morning. You'll be hearing a live performance featuring five musicians from the festival at 11 o'clock. Now, they'll be performing moments from the Ruth Crawford Seeger Suite for Wind Quintet and a couple of other pieces live from our Sarasota Performance Studio. Now, in addition to the music, I'll be speaking with Andreas Oest, who's on the faculty of the Sarasota Music Festival, about some of the festival highlights this year. So don't miss it, 11 o'clock this morning. Celebrate pride, connection, and community at Silver Pride. 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Here's a piece Manuel Ponce called Estrelita, Little Star. Eric Kunzel conducts the Cincinnati Pops on Classical WSMR.

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At Dogs, Inc. in Palmetto, Florida, Beyond the Dark reveals how guide and service dogs bring hope to those who need it most. 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

As Manuel Ponce's Estrellita, Little Star, and you heard Eric Kunzel conducting the Cincinnati Pops on classical WSMR 89.1 and 103.9. Hey, Mozart's clarinet concertos on the way next this morning. If you have any plans for the weekend, it doesn't look like the weather's going to be getting in your way. Rain chances are quite low, and there's going to be a lot of sun. And here's a bonus surprise. The humidity levels are going to be in check. So even though the highs are going to get around 90, it should still be pretty comfortable. So yay. Hope runs free and shines bright at the Dogs, Inc. campus in Palmetto, Florida. 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Well, this is one of the last pieces that Mozart completed. The clarinet was still a relatively new instrument, and what Mozart wrote here pretty much set the standard for clarinet music. Here's Mozart's clarinet concerto. Martin Frost is playing the basset clarinet, joining Florian Donderer and the German Chamber Philharmonic of Bremen on WSMR.

That's Martin Frost playing basset clarinet with Florian Donderer and the German Chamber Philharmonic of Bremen. And you just heard the Clarinet Concerto by Mozart on Classical WSMR 89.1 and 103.9. You can hear Mozart again at lunchtime. Today's Midday Mozart with Joe Getz at noon is going to be Mozart's 24th Symphony. And that sounds like a good way to usher in Friday afternoon. Up next, you'll hear a menuet by Jean Sibelius. If you're surfing the web at some point today, you know, there are some stories that might be of interest at WSMR.org, like what's up with the Tampa Theater Company's next season, the latest about the Sarasota Music Festival, and there are details about the Florida Orchestra's plans for next season up there. 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But now Leif Segerstam leads the Turku Philharmonic, and here's a menuet by Jean Sibelius on Classical WSMR.

That's a menuet by Jean Sibelius, and you heard Leif Segerstam with the Turku Philharmonic on Classical WSMR. The 4th of July will be here before you know it, and it's going to be a big one this year, the 250th birthday of America. So you can expect to hear all kinds of great American and holiday music here over the course of the weekend. We're also thinking it's a great time to reflect on the state of the nation. So WSMR wants to know, what does America mean to you? And you can let us know, share your thoughts via the Classical WSMR app. Click on the three-bar menu in the upper left corner, and then click on the Talk to Us link. Follow the instructions from there, and then listen during the 4th of July weekend as Classical WSMR shares what America means to you and your neighbors. Well, this is a piece for cello and piano by Ernest Chausson, except you'll hear Mela Tenenbaum playing the viola this morning with Richard Capp at the piano on Classical WSMR.

0: That's a piece Ernest Chausson created for cello and piano originally, but you heard Mella Tenenbaum playing viola along with pianist Richard Capp. And you will be hearing a powerful piece of music by John Williams next this morning. 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Well, let's find out what's going on this weekend. 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
1: 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I'm Susan Giles Wintek. St. Pete Opera presents La Bohème, a Puccini masterwork with gorgeous songs. You can see it June 9th, 12th, and 14th at the Palladium. Sarasota Music Festival presents a chamber program that includes Tchaikovsky's Souvenir of Florence, plus music by Dvorak, Ravel, and contemporary composer Valerie Coleman. That's in Holly Hall, June 12th. And Who is Eartha Mae is at Sarasota's Urbanite Theater through June 21st. It tells the multifaceted story of the incomparable Eartha Kitt. The play focuses on her life under the spotlight and backstage, including her earlier life as a young woman born in the cotton fields of South Carolina, orphaned by her mother until the audience embraces her. For more music stories, stop by WSMR.org.
0: Well, thank you, Susan. I'm Mark Michaud. Good morning. And here's a piece that John Williams created for a New England time capsule. This accompanied a video snapshot of New England in 1987. And here's a performance with the composer, John Williams, leading the Utah Symphony Orchestra. This is a hymn to New England.

That's A Hymn to New England by John Williams, and you heard the composer conducting the Utah Symphony Orchestra on classical WSMR 89.1 and 103.9. Now, you're going to hear some nice familiar music this morning, kind of perfect if you're taking a ride. There's a Haydn Symphony and a suite by Edvard Grieg ahead. But next, you'll get to discover a piano piece by Consuela Lee Moorhead. Sarasota Music Festival is going on this week and next. Have you had a chance to experience any of it yet? Well, WSMR is bringing some of it to you this morning. You'll be hearing a live performance featuring five musicians from the festival at 11 o'clock. Now, they're going to be performing moments from the Ruth Crawford Seeger Suite for Wind Quintet and a couple of other pieces live from our Sarasota Performance Studio. And I'll be speaking with Andreas Oest, who's on the faculty of the Sarasota Music Festival, about some of the festival highlights. So don't miss the live music and conversation at 11 this morning here on WSMR. 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Say, are you familiar with Consuela Lee Moorhead? She's not a regular here on WSMR. She was from Tallahassee, a jazz pianist, composer, professor, and the crown in her jewel was founding the Spring Tree Snow Hill Institute for the Performing Arts. Well, here's Claire Longendyke playing piano with The Sun is Rising by Consuela Lee Moorhead on WSMR.

See darkness in a new light. At Dogs, Inc. in Palmetto, Florida, Beyond the Dark reveals how guide and service dogs bring hope to those who need it most. 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

That's called The Sun is Rising by Consuela Lee Moorhead, and you heard pianist Claire Longendyke on Classical WSMR. Now, there is one of the Haydn symphonies up next this morning, and if you're in the car, chances are you'll need sunglasses handy today and all weekend for that matter. Looks like a beautiful weekend here in the Sunshine State. We're in June, though, means officially we're in hurricane season as well, and while forecasters say it could be below average this season, they still urge you to be ready. Our colleagues at WUSF have what you need to know to get ready. 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

Joseph Haydn's Symphony No. 93. You just heard Claudio Abbado and the Chamber Orchestra of Europe on Classical WSMR. There is a piece ahead by Edvard Grieg that's a bit of a throwback. He subtitled his Holberg Suite as his suite in the olden style, and you'll hear it next on Florida's Classical Music Station. 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Well, this is a five-movement suite by Edvard Grieg that's based on 18th-century dance forms, so there's a little bit of nostalgia going on here. This is the Holberg Suite by Grieg, and here's William Boughton and the English String Orchestra on WSMR.

0: That's Edvard Grieg's Holberg Suite with William Boughton and the English String Orchestra on Classical WSMR 89.1 and 103.9. Are you into great Baroque music? You can hear a lot of it over Sunday brunch this weekend with Suzanne Bona. 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
1: 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Christian Reif conducts a salute to legendary women by Mel Bonis, as well as the magical work that made composer Paul Dukas a household name, and the incredible Symphonie Fantastique by Hector Berlioz. I'm Steve Seal. That's next time on APM's Symphony Cast.
0: 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Now, the Strauss Jr. Thunder and Lightning Polka. Herbert von Karajan leads the Vienna Philharmonic.

There's the Strauss Jr. Thunder and Lightning Polka with Herbert von Karajan conducting the Vienna Philharmonic. 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Well, good morning. I'm Mark Michaud. Marcel Grandjean-Y took the slow movement from Haydn's 53rd Symphony and created this wonder for the harp. Here's a fantasy on a theme of Haydn by Grandjean-Y, and this is harpist Yolanda Condonassis on WSMR.

That's Yolanda Condonassis playing a fantasy on a theme of Haydn by Marcel Grandjean-Yi on Classical WSMR. Now, you'll be hearing a fun moment from the British Isles with John Rutter and the Cambridge Singers this morning. There's also a suite by Tchaikovsky ahead before 10. And next, hang on for one of the fun Rossini opera overtures on Florida's Classical Music Station. Oh, and you're less than a couple of hours away from a live performance this morning from WSMR's Sarasota Performance Studio as well. You'll be hearing five musicians from the Sarasota Music Festival at 11 o'clock, and they'll be performing moments from the Ruth Crawford Seeger Suite for Wind Quintet and a couple of other pieces this morning from our performance studio. And we'll talk with Andreas Oest about some of the festival highlights this year. So you don't want to miss that at 11 o'clock this morning. 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Here's the overture to La Gazza Ladra, The Thieving Magpie by Gioachino Rossini. 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

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There's music ahead from the British Isles on the way next. Things have come a long way between America and Britain since the Revolutionary War. 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We're also thinking it's a great time to reflect on the state of the nation, so WSMR wants to know, what does America mean to you? 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And thanks. Well, this is a traditional British folk song called O Wally Wally, or The Water is Wide. And here's John Rutter with the Cambridge Singers on WSMR.

0: You just heard "Oh Wally Wally" with John Rutter and the Cambridge Singers on Classical WSMR 89.1 and 103.9. Lauren Rico is in for Thea Lobo tonight, and she's going to be featuring the third piano concerto by Sergei Rachmaninoff for the Evening Masterwork. That's an amazing piece. It's probably one of the toughest piano concertos to perform ever, and you can experience it at 7 tonight on Florida's classical music station. Music of Tchaikovsky's up next.
1: 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Christian Reif conducts a salute to legendary women by Mel Bonis, as well as the magical work that made composer Paul Dukas a household name, and the incredible Symphonie Fantastique by Hector Berlioz. I'm Steve Seal. That's next time on APM's Symphony Cast.
0: 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Here's Nemi Yervi and the Detroit Symphony Orchestra with the Suite No. 1 by Peter Tchaikovsky.

Peter Tchaikovsky's Suite No. 1 with Neeme Järvi and the Detroit Symphony Orchestra. 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Well, good morning. Happy Friday. I'm Mark Michaud with some 18th century Czechoslovakian music. Here's Burkhard Gleitzner playing oboe, along with Ingo Goritsky, also at oboe. Knut Sonstevold's playing bassoon, Siegfried Pank, the viola da gamba, and Walter Heinz Bernstein's at the harpsichord. And this is a sonata by Jan Dismas Zelenka.

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That's the third sonata for oboes, bassoon, and continuo by Jan Dismas Zelenka, Bernhard Glazner, and Ingo Goritzky.

played oboe with Knut Sonstevold at the bassoon. Siegfried Pang played viola da gamba, and it was Walter Heinz Bernstein playing harpsichord on Florida's classical music station, WSMR. There's a beautiful chamber moment by Alberto Ginastera ahead, and a moment from Edward Elgar before 11 o'clock. And next, get ready to enjoy Beethoven's First Symphony this morning. The Sarasota Music Festival is underway, and here at WSMR, you're going to get to hear some of the Sarasota Music Festival's finest. There are five musicians coming in to perform moments from the Ruth Crawford Seeger Suite for Wind Quintet this morning, along with a couple of other pieces, and a discussion about this year's Sarasota Music Festival from WSMR's Sarasota Performance Studio. So that's happening at 11 o'clock. Stay with us. 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Well, you can tell by listening to Beethoven's First Symphony that Joseph Haydn was definitely one of his teachers. Mozart also influenced Beethoven. And you can also tell there was a little something different starting to come through in this symphony as well, a sign of things to come. Here's Claudio Abbado conducting the Berlin Philharmonic with the Symphony No. 1 by Beethoven on WSMR.

There's Beethoven's First Symphony. Claudio Abbado conducted the Berlin Philharmonic on classical WSMR 89.1 and 103.9. If you're surfing the web at some point today, there's some stories that might be of interest to WSMR.org, like what's up with the Tampa Theater Company's next season. It's also the latest about the Sarasota Music Festival, and there are details about the Florida Orchestra's plans for next season up there as well. 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Now, the Sounds of Argentina by the composer Alberto Ginastera. This is the Impresiones de la Puna. Eugenia Zuckerman's playing flute with the Shanghai String Quartet on WSMR.

0: You just heard the Impresiones de la Puna by Alberto Ginastera with Eugenia Zuckerman playing flute along with the Shanghai String Quartet on Classical WSMR. 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
1: 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Christian Reif conducts a salute to legendary women by Mel Bonice, as well as the magical work that made composer Paul Dukas a household name, and the incredible Symphonie Fantastique by Hector Berlioz. I'm Steve Seal. That's next time on APM's Symphony Cast.
0: Tonight at 8 on WSMR, there's a live performance ahead after music from Edward Elgar's Spanish Lady Suite. And here's William Boughton leading the English String Orchestra.

0: There's William Boughton with the English String Orchestra with the Spanish Lady Suite by Edward Elgar. 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I'm Mark Michaud, and we're in the performance studio in Sarasota for WSMR this morning with 5 musicians who are part of this year's Sarasota Music Festival. And with me is Olivia Steinman-Deems, who's the Director of Artistic Operations for Sarasota Orchestra and for the festival. Well, welcome, Olivia.
1: Thank you so much for having us.
0: We're so glad you're here. Now tell us, you know, let's say you're new to Sarasota. What is this Sarasota Music Festival thing that happens every year?
1: It is the sound of Sarasota, and it sounds so good in the summer. Sarasota Music Festival is a program, 2 weeks, where we invite about 40 pre-professional musicians from around the world to come and join and play with world-class faculty artists from around the world again. And they play chamber music. That's our focus. Everything through the lens of chamber music.
0: Now, as a director of artistic operations, what do you do for the festival? Or maybe that's might be a long answer, but
1: a little bit of everything. What don't I do? My responsibility is overseeing the day-to-day operations. I organize things like this, the appearance on the air. I make sure everything is where it needs to be for the concerts, and I also just get to listen to great music.
0: Terrific. Yeah, WSMR listeners, you're in for a real treat today. We have a wind ensemble, so it's a flute, an oboe, bassoon, French horn, and clarinet. And we're about to be entertained by some music from these great musicians, part of the Sarasota Music Festival. And we'll talk to them here in a bit. But let's get into the music. Here are a couple of the Aires Tropicales, or Tropical Airs, by Paquito de Rivera, live from WSMR's performance studio on WSMR.

0: You're listening to Classical WSMR, and that was a couple of tropical airs by Paquito de Rivera, just now a contra dance, and before that, the Venezuelan waltz. And it was fun hearing the feet used as a musical instrument as well. You are listening to a preview performance of what's happening with the Sarasota Music Festival this year, and I think we should meet the orchestra or the ensemble. We have five musicians here. Let's say hey to Andreas Este, who's playing oboe.
1: Hi there.
0: Welcome. And you're part of the faculty here this year.
1: Yes. This is my first year on faculty here at the Sarasota Music Festival. And it's quite special because some 15 years ago, I was here as a fellow. So it's incredibly special to get to come back in this capacity, to get to make music at a place that was so formative for myself, and to be here today with these wonderful young musicians.
0: Kind of a full circle thing.
1: Absolutely.
0: Congrats. Playing flute is Kara Ravishir. And Kara, you're from around these parts.
2: Yes, I am. About a three-hour drive in Jupiter, Florida on the East Coast.
0: Excellent. Is this your first experience with the Sarasota Music Festival?
2: It is, yes. I would hear about the Sarasota Orchestra, so I wanted to check out the festival.
0: So what do you do playing flute down in Jupiter?
2: Well, I'm actually in school right now, so okay. I'll be a third year at the Juilliard School in the fall.
0: Awesome. Congrats. Welcome to WSMR.
2: Thank you so much.
0: Playing, let's see, who's next? Let's go with, Zoe Sirlouis, who's the bassoonist.
3: Hi. Thanks for having me.
0: Oh, where are you from?
3: I grew up in Lexington, Kentucky, but nowadays I'm in Montreal.
0: Oh, we should talk. I went to a school in Montreal.
3: Ah, I'm at McGill.
0: Well, and that was where I was accepted. I never went, but I was accepted there. But congrats to you, and
3: Thank you.
0: To Sarasota.
3: Thank you.
0: A long way from there. Okay. Playing horn is Cade Azara. Welcome, Cade. You are a fellow as well.
4: Yes, I am.
0: And where are you from?
4: I'm from Phoenix, Arizona originally. And I go to school at the Juilliard School. I just graduated with my undergrad degree, and I'm going to Rice University next year for my master's.
0: Congrats. And last, certainly not least, playing clarinet is Nathan Koch. Welcome, Nathan.
5: Hello. Thank you.
0: Where are you from?
5: I identify with many hometowns. However, my first one is Laredo, Texas, a border town to Mexico.
0: And did I hear rumors that you're thinking of relocating to the Sunshine State?
5: Well, yes, indeed. I will be moving to Miami to begin my doctoral studies at the Frost School of Music.
0: Extraordinary. And this is our ensemble here on Classical WSMR today, and from the Sarasota Music Festival. The next piece of music we're going to be hearing is an interesting piece. It's something that I know I've never heard before, and perhaps you haven't either. It's by Ruth Crawford Seeger, and this is a suite for wind quintet. Now, who wants to tell us about this piece?
3: I have something to say.
0: Okay. And you are Kara? No, you are?
3: Zoe,
0: sorry.
3: Ruth Crawford Seeger was quite the influential composer of the 50s, especially. She later on was credited as an influence for Elliot Carter. And this piece, the suite, she entered a competition, the National Association of Composers and Conductors. She used this piece. She wrote it in 6 weeks and entered it in 1952 and won. And she won a couple prizes with that, and it was premiered in Washington, D.C. later that year.
0: Well, I'm eager to hear this. It's the Suite for Wind Quintet by Ruth Crawford Seeger, live on Florida's classical music station, WSMR.

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0: You just heard the Ruth Crawford Seeger Suite for Wind Quintet on classical WSMR, performed by musicians from the Sarasota Music Festival. Bravo, y'all. That was quite remarkable. And I'm Mark Michaud, in with Olivia Steinman-Deems, who's the Director of Artistic Operations for the festival and for the Sarasota Orchestra. And I had to remind myself that these guys started working together, what, on Monday?
1: Monday.
0: Right?
1: Yeah, Monday was the first rehearsal.
0: I mean, think about that. Think about what we just heard on WSMR and the intricacy involved in that piece. I mean, you guys played it beautifully. And Monday.
1: And they never heard this piece before. None of them have played this before.
0: Wow. Very impressive. And that speaks to the level of virtuosity and where you guys have set the bar for this. So congrats. And Olivia, talk to us about our opportunities to see some of this in person here this week and next.
1: Sure. So this year's festival features four concerts, two this week and two next week. So Friday, Saturday this week, 7:30 in Holly Hall. These concerts are sold out. So you've just enjoyed your opportunity to hear this piece.
0: Wowzers, good.
1: So this is really great. And next weekend, Friday at 7:30 in Holly Hall, and Saturday the 13th at 7:30 at Sarasota Opera House. And that's a full orchestra program featuring Beethoven 7.
0: Terrific. Wow, that's a lot to look forward to. Mm-hmm. Where does one get tickets for such events? Well, not for the sold-out ones, obviously.
1: Yes, I'm so sorry. but www.sarasotaorchestra.org/festival.
0: And that's next weekend's event.
1: Next weekend,
0: all right,
1: yes.
0: Terrific. Well, before you guys go, because, we still have time for one more piece, and I'm kind of excited about this one because you're going to be performing Emoja by Valerie Coleman, great American composer. And I'm seeing that Kara, the flute player, is going to talk to us about this piece.
2: Yes. So Umoja is the Swahili word for unity on the first day of Kwanzaa. And you can really hear that in a lot of the unison melodic lines. And it's a big contrast to the Crawford Seeger you just heard, and written by Valerie Coleman, who was a founding member of the Imani Winds.
0: All right, here is Umoja by Valerie Coleman, performed by musicians from the Sarasota Music Festival on classical WSMR.

0: That was just beautiful. Yeah, you heard Umoja, the first principle of Kwanzaa, the anthem of unity by Valerie Coleman, performed by the Wind Quintet that's here today as part of the Sarasota Music Festival. You heard Andreas Este playing oboe, Kara Ravishir played flute, Nathan Kaw clarinet, Zoe Sirluis played bassoon, and playing horn was Cade Araza. Congrats to you all for your work, and thank you for coming to our studios and sharing your talent with us today. So cool. Really enjoyed hearing you. And Olivia, thanks for coming and bringing the musicians here and for all you do with the Sarasota Orchestra and the Sarasota Music Festival. Really exciting half hour of music here on WSMR today. All indicative of what's happening with this year's Sarasota Music Festival.
1: Yeah, thank you so much for having us.
0: Our pleasure. And again, tickets available for next weekend's concerts at Holly Hall. Friday and at the Sarasota Opera House Saturday.
1: That's right, 7:30, both of them.
0: Very good. And we have another performance with the Sarasota Music Festival next Thursday. We're going to be involving pianos, I believe, next week.
1: Yes, two of our piano fellows will come, so you'll hear each of them individually and then piano four hands.
0: Terrific. Something to look forward to. Mm-hmm. And all the best with the Sarasota Music Festival.
1: Thank you.
0: 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Mary Terry Smith leads the Capella Savaria.

0: the Anacreon Suite for Orchestra, the music of Jean-Philippe Rameau, and you heard Mary Terry Smith with the Capella Savaria on Classical WSMR 89.1 and 103.9. 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
3: 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Gustav Mahler's mighty Symphony No. 3, an expansive hymn to the primal forces of life. I'm Steve Seal. That's next time on APM's Symphony Cast.
0: That's tonight at 8 on Classical WSMR 89.1 and 103.9. And now from Debussy's Nocturnes, here's the first, The Clouds, Nuages, on WSMR.

It's 12 noon, and you're listening to Florida's classical music station, WSMR 89.1 Sarasota, WUSF 89.7 HD2 Tampa, broadcasting from the University of South Florida. I'm Joe Getz. Glad to have your company here on a Friday afternoon. Hope you enjoyed the live music this morning, and there's going to be more live music from the Sarasota Music Festival next Thursday, a week from yesterday. Same hour, same place. And Mark Michaud, same host. Should be some fun stuff, some piano forehands, Mozart, and all sorts of goodies coming up on the live program next Thursday morning. Well, speaking of Mozart, it's just about time for Midday Mozart today. We'll also hear in this hour a Spanish work for piano and orchestra that's a little dark and steamy, and probably the most famous musical representation of a river ever in classical music on the way this hour as well. Our Midday Mozart today is his 24th symphony, and it's played by the Prague Chamber Orchestra, led by Sir Charles Mackerras.

Sir Charles Mackerras led the Prague Chamber Orchestra in Mozart's 24th Symphony here for our Midday Mozart on your Friday afternoon. 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Seitenbacher. I'm Joe Getz. Good to have your company. And, you know, it's always wise, as they say, to not judge a book by its cover. Or as Yoda said in Empire Strikes Back, judge me by the size, do you? Diminutive stature does not mean weakness. And that is certainly the case with the pianist we're about to hear. She was a titan of 20th century piano, despite her very small frame, the Spaniard Alicia de la Rocha. And here she is playing music here by a fellow Spaniard, Manuel de Falla, the Nights in the Gardens of Spain, Alicia de la Rocha, with the London Philharmonic, led by Rafael Frubeck de Burgos.

See darkness in a new light. At Dogs, Inc. in Palmetto, Florida, Beyond the Dark reveals how guide and service dogs bring hope to those who need it most. 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

Pianist Alicia de la Rocha with the London Philharmonic, led by Rafael Frubeck de Burgos in Manuel de Falla's Nights in the Gardens of Spain. You can almost feel the dew and the moisture and the darkness in that music. Very, very cool stuff. One of the 20th century's most colorful works for piano and orchestra. I'm Joe Getz. Good to have your company here on a Friday afternoon. Coming up next hour, a bassoon concerto by a composer known especially for his film music. We'll hear some more Spanish-flavored music as well. The Fandango Quintet for Guitar and Strings by Luigi Boccherini, the Italian who ended up spending a good deal of his life in Spain. That's on the way next hour as well. Lots of musical depictions of water and rivers throughout the history of classical music, perhaps none more famous than this. The Moldau from My Fatherland, or Mavlast, by the Czech composer Bedřich Smetana. Here's Maris Janssens leading the Oslo Philharmonic.

Marius Janssens led the Oslo Philharmonic in The Moldau, Vltava from the suite My Fatherland or Mavlast by Beatrix Smetana, maybe the most famous musical depiction of a river ever composed, or at least in classical music anyway. Classical WSMR is here whenever you need a moment of music and calm, or maybe just rushing down some rapids, if you will. And that service is only made possible by listeners like you. 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We'll wrap up our noon hour with the Capriole Suite by the Englishman Peter Warlock, with William Boughton leading the English String Orchestra.

His real name was Philip Heseltine, but the composer is published under the name Peter Warlock, the Englishman, and that was his Capriole Suite, kind of an interesting fusion of the 20th century and old Renaissance English dances, especially that last movement with a bit of almost blues there at the end, if you were listening closely. And we heard the English String Orchestra, led by William Boughton. Bringing us up to 1 o'clock. Happy Friday. I'm Joe Getz, and you're tuned to WSMR 89.1 Sarasota, WUSF 89.7 HD2, and 103.9 W280 DW Tampa, broadcasting from the University of South Florida. Coming up this hour, we'll head back to Spain with the Italian but kind of adopted Spaniard Luigi Boccherini and his Fandango Quintet on the way in about half an hour. Some Bach and Liszt coming up as well, but right now, Nino Rota, known mainly for writing some amazing film scores. He collaborated with Fellini a lot in Italian cinema. And this, though, a work for the concert stage, Nino Rota's Bassoon Concerto. Christopher Millard is the bassoonist here with Mario Bernardi leading the CBC Vancouver Orchestra.

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At Dogs, Inc. in Palmetto, Florida, Beyond the Dark reveals how guide and service dogs bring hope to those who need it most. 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

Nino Rota's bassoon concerto with Christopher Millard playing the bassoon. Mario Bernardi led the CBC Vancouver Orchestra here on Florida.

Florida's classical music station, WSMR. I'm Joe Getz. Good afternoon. Some Bach next, some Boccherini on the way as well. Boccherini, born in Italy, but spent a great deal of his life in the Spanish court. And his Fandango Quintet is quite the Spanish piece for sure. Even has a little castanet action coming up in about 10 minutes or so, so keep it right here. Before we get to that, here's some Bach. This is the little suite from Anna Magdalena's Notebook. This is a set of little keyboard pieces originally by Bach that were orchestrated by Leopold Stokowski, I think, longtime conductor around the early 20th century, who'd turned some modest Bach keyboard music into big orchestral sound. And here's the group that he conducted for many years, the Philadelphia Orchestra, led here by Eugene Ormandy.

Eugene Ormandy led the Philadelphia Orchestra, one of the most iconic orchestra and conductor combos of all time. Their recordings are absolutely the stuff of legend, kind of seminal recordings of just about anything you can think of. Here they were playing Bach, a little suite there from Anna Magdalena Bach's Notebook. I'm Joe Getz. This is Classical WSMR, Florida's classical music station. Good Friday afternoon to you. And the James Museum shows you the world of Earth's most misunderstood animal, wolves. Photography by Ronan Donovan. National Geographic brings you closer to a species that has lived alongside us for millennia. More at thejamesmuseum.org. Here is the Guitar Quintet No. 4 by the Italian composer Luigi Boccherini. Now, I keep mentioning that because he did spend most of his life in Spain, and this Guitar Quintet No. 4 ends with a very lively fandango, traditional Spanish dance. You will have to work very hard not to at least tap along. Dancing, definitely in the realm of possibility, too. Here's Pepe Romero playing the guitar with members of the Academy Chamber Ensemble.

guitarist Pepe Romero and members of the Academy Chamber Ensemble in the Fandango Quintet for Guitar and Strings by Luigi Boccherini. Wrapping up this hour on WSMR with a Hungarian Rhapsody by Franz Liszt, number 6. Here's Zubin Mehta leading the Israel Philharmonic.

Franz Liszt's Hungarian Rhapsody No. 6, with Zubin Mehta leading the Israel Philharmonic. I'm Joe Getz. Good afternoon. We'll hear cellist Yo-Yo Ma playing some Haydn in a little while, Maurice Ravel's tribute to friends lost in the First World War, and lots more coming up on the next hour of programming here on your classical music station, WSMR 89.1 Sarasota, WUSF 89.7 HD2 Tampa, broadcasting from the Ernie and Eliza Kretzmer studio at the University of South Florida. 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Here's a waltz by Moritz Moskowski with Nikita Magaloff.

pianist Nikita Magaloff in that waltz by Moritz Moskowski here on Classical WSMR. Oslo Rep presents Lady Disdain. This whip-smart, laugh-out-loud new romantic comedy is a fast-paced, razor-sharp riff on the dramatic world of fantasy romance novels, as Beatrice and Benedict are locked in a battle of wits, words, and inconvenient attraction. June 6th through the 27th, tickets at oslorep.org. Well, so many young men were lost in the First World War. Frenchmen, Englishmen, and Frenchmen in particular on the mind of Maurice Ravel, who served in World War I, but not on the front lines. He drove supply trucks, that kind of thing, was not physically fit for active combat duty. But he did lose many friends who were in combat duty, and he wrote a suite for them, memorializing them, called Le Tombeau de Couperin. And we're going to hear that now, played here by the Ulster Orchestra, led by Jean-Pascal Tortelier.

See darkness in a new light. 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

Maurice Ravel's Le Tombeau de Couperin, played there by the Ulster Orchestra, led by Jean-Pascal Tortelier. I'm Joe Getz. Glad to have you joining us here on Florida's classical music station, WSMR, here on a Friday afternoon. Still to come in this hour, the May Night Overture by Nikolai Rimsky-Korsakov. Next hour, Aaron Copland's Appalachian Spring, part of a very American-flavored hour of music, with also music by the Pulitzer Prize winner George Walker, and not so much an American, but a man who was very influenced by American music when he spent time here as a German POW, Franz Biebel, on the way next hour, too. Joseph Haydn for us next. Here is his Cello Concerto No. 2. Yo-Yo Ma is the cellist. Jose Luis Garcia leads the English Chamber Orchestra.

Cellist Yo-Yo Ma and the English Chamber Orchestra, led by Jose Luis Garcia, in the Cello Concerto No. 2 by Franz Joseph Haydn. I'm Joe Getz. Good to be with you this afternoon, and Classical WSMR is here whenever you need a moment of music and calm. 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Wrapping up this hour with the May Night Overture by Nikolai Rimsky-Korsakov. Here's the Rotterdam Philharmonic, David Zinman conducting.

0: David Zinman led the Rotterdam Philharmonic in the May Night Overture by Nikolai Rimsky-Korsakov. This is WSMR 89.1 Sarasota, WUSF 89.7 HD2 Tampa, broadcasting from the University of South Florida. It's 3 o'clock.
1: 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I'm Susan Giles Wintek. St. Pete Opera presents La Bohème, a Puccini masterwork with gorgeous songs. You can see it June 9th, 12th, and 14th at the Palladium. Sarasota Music Festival presents a chamber program that includes Tchaikovsky's Souvenir of Florence, plus music by Dvorak, Ravel, and contemporary composer Valerie Coleman. That's in Holly Hall, June 12th. And Who is Eartha Mae is at Sarasota's Urbanite Theater through June 21st. It tells the multifaceted story of the incomparable Eartha Kitt. The play focuses on her life under the spotlight and backstage, including her earlier life as a young woman born in the cotton fields of South Carolina, orphaned by her mother until the audience embraces her. For more music stories, stop by WSMR.org.
0: Thank you very much, Sue. I'm Joe Getz, and glad to be with you here on Florida's classical music station, WSMR, here on Friday afternoon. A very quick week indeed, as it always seems to be. I feel like the weeks just get shorter and shorter and shorter, and I don't quite know what to think about it, but I guess that's just what happens when you get older, right? Anyway, coming up in this hour of music, some American composers, highlighted, of course, by Aaron Copland, and his Appalachian Spring Ballet for Martha Graham, one of the most famous pieces of American music ever written. And it's coming up in a little less than 10 minutes, so keep it right here. We're going to begin with George Walker, African-American composer who won the Pulitzer Prize, I think, about 30 years ago for a song cycle called Lilacs. This is George Walker's Lyric for Strings.

That was the Cleveland Chamber Symphony led by Edwin London in George Walker's Lyric for Strings. 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On view June 20th through September 13th at the downtown Sarasota campus. 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Aaron Copland and his Appalachian Spring next. Maybe some of the most famous ballet music ever written. Here's the Atlanta Symphony led by Robert Spano.

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Aaron Copland's Appalachian Spring, featuring its famous variations on that old Shaker melody, Simple Gifts. And we heard the Atlanta Symphony led by Robert Spano here on Classical WSMR. I'm Joe Getz. Good afternoon. Still to come this hour, kind of a symphony in disguise by Robert Schumann. And ahead in our 4 o'clock hour, some harp music of Claude Debussy, one of Dvorak's Slavonic dances, and all sorts of great stuff on the way, and our usual 4 o'clock hour grab bag of all kinds of music. Here's one of the most gorgeous pieces of choral music I think ever written for male choir. It's by Franz Biebl, who was a German composer and music educator. He was conscripted into the German army in the 1930s, quickly captured when the Americans invaded in the 1940s. Sent to a prison camp in Michigan, where he learned African-American spirituals and all sorts of other things. And one of his most famous works is, in fact, his absolute most famous work is this one, his Ave Maria. And here it is sung by the men of Cantus.

the men of Cantus singing Franz Biebel's Ave Maria. WSMR is powered by support from community businesses like Adelaide Interiors. 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I'm Joe Getz. Good afternoon as we wrap up this hour with kind of a symphony by Robert Schumann. He wrote four symphonies, and he wrote this work in three movements that's kind of a symphony. I call it a symphony in disguise because it just doesn't have a slow movement. Schumann called it Overture, Scherzo, and Finale. Here is the Atlantic Classical Orchestra led by Stuart Robinson.

Stuart Robinson led the Atlantic Classical Orchestra in Robert Schumann's Overture, Scherzo, and Finale. Coming up to 4 o'clock, I'm Joe Getz. Good Friday afternoon, and this is WSMR 89.1 Sarasota, WUSF 89.7 HD2 Tampa, broadcasting from the Ernie and Aliza Kretzmer studio at the University of South Florida. Hope you're having a great Friday afternoon, as coming up this hour, one of Dvorak's more tender Slavonic dances, I like to think of it as. Also on the way, Yolanda Kondonassis playing her harp in some Debussy, and a rarely heard Norwegian rhapsody by a Belgian who settled in France. Classical music, always the big melting pot. That's coming up a bit later on as well. Right now, some really virtuosic music for clarinet and piano by Carl Maria von Weber. This is his Grand Duo Concertante. And if you're a pianist, it's a challenge. If you're a clarinetist, it's a challenge wrapped in a nightmare, unless you're really good, like David Schifrin is. He's our clarinetist here with pianist David Golub.

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The Grand Duo Concertante by Carl Maria von Weber, a real great showpiece for clarinet and piano. David Schifrin, clarinet, David Golub playing the piano here on Florida's classical music station, WSMR. I'm Joe Getz, and we have support today from listeners just like you. 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Dvorak next, and the second of his Slavonic dances. Here's the Minnesota Orchestra, led by Eiji Uwe.

A.G. Uwe led the Minnesota Orchestra in Antonín Dvořák's Slavonic Dance No. 2 in E minor. I'm Joe Getz. Thanks for tuning in, and thanks for your support as well here for Classical WSMR. 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Goodwill Minnesota, changing lives through the power of work. Well, Claude Debussy wrote his Valse Romantique, or Romantic Waltz, for piano originally, but harpists love to play it too, and here's a great one to play it for us, Yolanda Condonassis.

Harpist Yolanda Codenasis playing the Valse Romantique by Claude Debussy here on Classical WSMR. Well, earlier today, we had some live music in the studio. Mark Michaud hosted some musicians from the Sarasota Music Festival, and he's doing it again next week, Thursday morning, during the 11 o'clock hour. We're going to have some really fun stuff, some piano four hands action with some Mozart and more. Sarasota Summer Music Festival ongoing through the next week. So check it out. 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That's usually about how long it takes when they're on a Friday. But anyway, we've got a whole bunch of archive performances too to listen to. 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Here's the Norwegian Rhapsody by the Belgian-born French emigre, Edouard Lalo. Belgium, France, and Norway all in one here. The Norwegian Rhapsody by Lalo with the Bordeaux Aquitaine Orchestra led by Roberto Benzi.

Roberto Benzi led the Bordeaux Aquitaine Orchestra in Edward Lalo's Norwegian Rhapsody here on Classical WSMR. Just about time to unwind at 5 o'clock, and our friend Lauren Rico's got that for us with the beautiful nocturne from Mendelssohn's A Midsummer Night's Dream, coming up in about 10 minutes. Some music stays with you for a lifetime, and WSMR makes those moments part of every single day. And if you've got a vehicle you no longer need, consider donating it to help support the music you return to again and again. 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Concerto for a couple of oboes, wrapping up this hour by Tommaso Albinoni. Here's Anthony Camden and Allison Alti, along with the London Virtuosi.

Tommaso Albinoni's Concerto for Two Oboes and Strings in C. Anthony Camden and Allison Alti were the oboists, and John Georgiadis conducted London Virtuosi. Broadcasting from the University of South Florida, this is Classical WSMR 89.1 Sarasota, WUSF 89.7 HD2, and 103.9 W280 DW Tampa. Good evening. I'm Laura Enrico, and I'm filling in for Thea this week. I hope you're having a wonderful Friday, but maybe not. Maybe it's been a meh Friday, or maybe it's just been one of those days. Well, whatever the situation is, I've got you covered with the 5 o'clock Unwind. You can be listening Monday through Friday at 5 o'clock for just a beautiful piece of music. Not too fast, not too slow, just right. Kind of knock the dust off the day. This one comes from Felix Mendelssohn. It's the Nocturne from the incidental music that he wrote to accompany the play A Midsummer Night's Dream by Shakespeare. This particular nocturne accompanies a scene in which sleeping lovers wander through an enchanted forest under the influence of mischievous fairies. This is the Nocturne from A Midsummer Night's Dream by Mendelssohn. Raphael Frubeck de Burgos conducts the New Philharmonia Orchestra, your 5 o'clock Unwind on Classical WSMR 89.1.

Nocturne from A Midsummer Night's Dream by Felix Mendelssohn. That was the New Philharmonia Orchestra performing. Rafael Frubeck de Burgos conducted them. Your 5 o'clock unwind. Beautiful piece of music you can be listening for Monday through Friday at 5 o'clock. On the way, Schubert has some unfinished business, but right now it is Muzio Clementi. He is often remembered as a composer of student pieces, but during his lifetime, he was one of Europe's most celebrated pianists. In fact, he once participated in a famous keyboard duel with Mozart before Emperor Joseph II. The emperor diplomatically declared both men winners. Here's the Sonatina in B-flat by Clementi. Jun Chun is the pianist.

See darkness in a new light. At Dogs, Inc. in Palmetto, Florida, Beyond the Dark reveals how guide and service dogs bring hope to those who need it most. 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

Muzio Clementi's Sonatina in B-flat was performed by pianist Jun Chun. Oslo Rep presents Lady Disdain. This whip-smart, laugh-out-loud new romantic comedy is a fast-paced, razor-sharp riff on the dramatic world of fantasy romance novels as Beatrice and Benedict are locked in a battle of wits, words, and inconvenient attraction. June 6th through the 27th, tickets at oslorep.org. Franz Schubert's Symphony No. 8. Few mysteries in music history are more famous than this symphony, Schubert's unfinished symphony. Composed in 1822, it contains only two completed movements, yet those movements are so powerful and complete that the work has become one of the most beloved symphonies ever written. Why Schubert never finished it, it remains uncertain. Some scholars believe he simply moved on to other projects. Others think illness or self-doubt may have played a role. Either way, this is what we've got. Symphony No. 8 in B minor by Schubert, the unfinished symphony. Philippe Jourdan directs the Vienna Philharmonic Orchestra.

Philippe Jordan with the Vienna Philharmonic Orchestra for Franz Schubert's Symphony No. 8 in B minor, The Unfinished Symphony. There's always something happening close to where you live. 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I'm Lauren Rico. I'm filling in for Thea this week. I hope you're doing well. You might be familiar with the Strauss Horn Concertos. That would be Richard Strauss. He took up the horn after growing up listening to his father play. His father was one of Germany's leading horn virtuosos himself. In fact, Richard later credited his father with teaching him nearly everything he knew about orchestral sound. This is Franz Strauss's Horn Concerto in C minor, and as you listen, you'll find that it really showcases the instrument's lyrical side, but also its heroic character. István Kertész and the London Symphony Orchestra are joined by horn player Barry Tuckwell.

That was Barry Tuckwell, horn player joining István Kertész and the London Symphony Orchestra for Franz Strauss's Horn Concerto in C minor. Some music stays with you for a lifetime. 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And thank you. I've got a little Baroque bonbon for you, or shall I say bonbons. We've got Three Little Dances by George Frederick Handel, a rigaudon, bourrée, and march, performed by the Heinz Holliger Ensemble.

The Heinz Elliger Ensemble with Rigaudon, Bourrée, and March by George Frideric Handel. Broadcasting from the University of South Florida, this is Classical WSMR, 89.1 Sarasota, 103.9 FM Tampa, and WUSF 89.7 HD2 Tampa. I am Laura Enrico. Good evening. I'm filling in for Thea this week. Happy to be spending this time with you. There's Mozart on the way. Don't forget later, we've got our evening masterwork. It's a Rachmaninoff piano concerto, but which one remains to be seen, or heard, I guess. In the meantime, a little in-between music from Hugo Wolf, his intermezzo. It's compact, but very expressive. It's performed by the Artists Quartet.

Hugo Wolf's Intermezzo was performed by the Artists Quartet on Classical WSMR. Zoltán Kodály wanted to preserve the musical heritage of his country, so he spent years traveling through rural Hungary with recording equipment, collecting folk songs, and preserving traditions that might otherwise have disappeared. Along with fellow composer Béla Bartók, he helped to transform folk music from a curiosity into a respected source of artistic inspiration. His Mareshek dances are actually based on music from Transylvania, a region whose cultural history spans several nations and traditions outside of Dracula. This is Mareshek Dances by Zoltán Kodály, Joanne Folletta with the Buffalo Philharmonic.

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Marashek Dances by Zoltan Kodaly. That was Joanne Folletta conducting the Buffalo Philharmonic. 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I'm Lauren Rico, and I'm filling in for Thea this week. So happy to spend some time with you. I hope you're gearing up for a great weekend. We are about a half hour out from our evening masterwork, which I've already teased is going to be a Rachmaninoff piano concerto, but I am not disclosing which one, because truthfully, you can't go wrong with any of them. They're all pretty fabulous. Right now, it is Mozart. Similar situation. You're pretty safe with a Mozart anything. Now, Mozart had a famously complicated relationship with the flute. In letters, he would sometimes complain about writing for the instrument, and yet somehow those complaints produced some of the most beloved flute music ever written. This is the Flute Concerto No. 2 in D by Mozart. James Galway performs with the Chamber Orchestra of Europe.

James Galway, flutist and conductor of the Chamber Orchestra of Europe for the Flute Concerto No. 2 in D by Mozart. 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And thank you so much for your support. You make all of the music possible, including this lovely three-cornered hat suite by Manuel de Falla. It's from his ballet, The Three-Cornered Hat, which was a sensation when it premiered in London back in 1919. And no wonder the production featured sets and costumes designed by Pablo Picasso, making it one of the most celebrated artistic collaborations of the 20th century. These dances come from The Three-Cornered Hat Suite by Manuel de Falla, Arthur Fiedler with the Boston Pops Orchestra.

Dances from the Three-Cornered Hat Suite by Manuel de Falla, performed by Arthur Fiedler and the Boston Pops. Broadcasting from the Ernie and Elisa Kretzmer studio at the University of South Florida, this is Classical WSMR, 89.1 Sarasota, 103.9 FM Tampa, and WUSF 89.7 HD2 Tampa. I'm Lauren Rico. Good evening. Not the voice you usually hear at this time. I'm filling in for Thea for the next week. So you're going to hear me for a little bit, but Thea will be back, I promise. I've got on the way, the Little Fugue by Bach and some English dances by Malcolm Arnold. But first, perhaps you've been waiting for the evening masterwork. Well, let me tell you, it is worth the wait tonight. The evening masterwork is Rachmaninoff's Piano Concerto No. 3, often considered the Mount Everest of the piano repertoire. It was written in 1909 to showcase Rachmaninoff's formidable abilities as a pianist. It has a huge reputation for being technically difficult, massive chords, relentless passage work, and extraordinary stamina requirements. All those things have made it a benchmark for generations of virtuosos. But many will say that what makes the concerto truly remarkable isn't the difficulty, the technical difficulty, it's the emotional depth behind it. Sergei Rachmaninoff's Piano Concerto No. 3 in D minor, your evening masterwork, is performed by pianist Long Long, with Yuri Temirkinov conducting the Academic Symphony Orchestra and the St. Petersburg Philharmonic.

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Sergei Rachmaninoff's Piano Concerto No. 3 in D minor with pianist Long Long. Yuri Temirkinov conducted the Academic Symphony Orchestra and the St. Petersburg Philharmonic. That was your evening masterwork, which you can enjoy every night of the week at 7 o'clock here on Classical WSMR. Goodwill Minnesota helps people overcome barriers to employment and provides them with training and resources to become self-sufficient. You can learn how you can make a difference at experiencegoodwill.org. Goodwill Minnesota, changing lives through the power of work. I'm Lauren Rico. I'm filling in for Thea Lobo, and I hope you're having a great start to your weekend on this Friday evening. SymphonyCast is coming up at 8 o'clock. In the meantime, I've got Malcolm Arnold on the way, and right now, Bach, one of his most famous organ works, except we're not going to hear it on the organ. It gets an orchestral transformation here. Bach's Fugue in G minor. It has the nickname Little Fugue, but that's not because it's a lesser piece. That was just to distinguish it from Bach's later fugues, not because it's not big and flashy or anything. It's just a little more compact. The Little Fugue in G minor by Bach is performed by Esa-Pekka Salonen and the Los Angeles Philharmonic.

the Los Angeles Philharmonic, Esa-Pekka Salonen conducting them for Johann Sebastian Bach's Fugue in G Minor, also known as the Little Fugue. WSMR is powered by support from community organizations like The Exchange. 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My time with you wraps up with Malcolm Arnold, who believed that serious music should never lose its sense of fun. His English dances draw inspiration from traditional dance rhythms and folk traditions, but Arnold filters them through his own wit and imagination. This is the first set of English dances by Malcolm Arnold. Bryden Thompson with the Philharmonia Orchestra.

The first set of English dances by Malcolm Arnold, Bryden Thompson with the Philharmonia Orchestra. You've turned to classical WSMR for comfort and good company. 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And thank you so much for your support. I'm Lauren Rico, filling in for Thea Lobo. Thanks so much for your company this evening. Symphony Cast is coming up next. And remember to keep listening. 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Good night.

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I'm Steve Seal, and this week we're at the Lakes Area Music Festival in Brainerd, Minnesota. Founded in 2009, the Lakes Area Music Festival was established when four friends from the Eastman School of Music in Rochester, New York, came to spend the summer in Brainerd, Minnesota, and ended up putting on six free concerts, enlisting members from the nearby Minnesota and St. Paul Chamber Orchestras to participate. Flash forward 15 years, and the festival has grown by leaps and bounds, now spanning 3 weeks and attracting musicians from top orchestras and ensembles worldwide to perform. Symphonic music, opera, and ballet now make up the programming, and the festival's outreach initiative brings classical music into area public libraries, elder care facilities, correctional facilities, women's shelters, and more. For this program, music director Christian Reif brings together three very different French composers for a spotlight on legendary women, a wizard in training, and finally, an impassioned artist whose obsession dooms him to eternal torment. First, from the late romantic female composer Mel Bonis, and a sampling from her suite entitled Legendary Women, we'll hear a depiction of Salome, the New Testament figure who has inspired countless portrayals in art, literature, and music. Then, the best-known piece by a composer who allowed only a handful of his completed works to be heard by the public, Paul Dukas and the Sorcerer's Apprentice. And finally, a phantasmagorical journey from infatuation to violence, but one in which the protagonist receives his comeuppance for his crimes, the Symphonie Fantastique by Hector Berlioz. Before we arrive in France, though, there are two additional works to get our concert started. First, a work by one of history's most highly regarded Ukrainian composers, Mykola Lysenko, and the overture to his telling of the quintessentially Ukrainian tale, Taras Bulba. And for the cherry on top, the premiere of a new work, one that celebrates this precise, idyllic northern Minnesota setting that draws musicians from far and wide to this out-of-the-way Midwestern festival every year. The tone poem, North Long Lake, Minnesota, by composer Jonathan Zeiner. A gathering of friends and a banquet of fine music from the land of 10,000 lakes. Welcome to APM's Symphony Cast. Mykola Lysenko is often called the father of Ukrainian classical music. His opera, Taras Bulba, takes its story from the tale of the same name by Ukrainian-Russian author Nikolai Gogol. Taras Bulba is a Cossack and patriarch whose two sons return home from school in far-off Kyiv. Bulba convinces them to join him in going to war against Poland. The opera's overture is a rousing curtain raiser, alternating between the lovely and the heroic. Drawing on melodies from the opera, it glows with Lysenko's delight in the folk music of his country. And the final